0: Don't Start Now, Dua Lipa and Cat's Eye with Animal and Todd here. What is the story that happened over the weekend about this Kelly Clarkson thing going to a Brooklyn store called Art of Play? I guess she'd seen like this bird, a singing bird automaton named Molly that she thought she wanted to buy. Then she got there and learned it wasn't for sale. And she claims there was a price tag on it. They're going back and forth. In the meantime, it's like Kelly, and she has 8 million followers, and she's like dressing this store down. Now, if the store treated her badly, that's fine, but you're a star. Don't go there anymore. But no, she dug in. There was back and forth between the two. Folks are taking sides. Some of her fans are like, Kelly, lay off. What are you doing? Others are saying, you go, girl. So it's pretty divisive. I don't know why you'd want to go and even get yourself involved with all that, but for the love of Pete, can we make it all go away?
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6: Sam 1039,
7: weather. Low down to about 57 tonight under clear skies. Ample sunshine expected tomorrow. Highs level off around 87. Clear skies tomorrow night, lows dip down to about 61. Bright sunshine expected Wednesday, with daytime highs approaching 86. 84, chance of thunderstorms Thursday. In the SAM 1039 Weather Center, I'm meteorologist Ray Miller. Right now, 70.
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0: I went deaf.
1: Boy, sounds eerily reminiscent of a 1970s disco song there. It's That's the Way I Like It. Yeah, ever since you left me, French Montana, it's Todd here. Kids, price of Halloween candy going up. Cutting back on everyday expenses, but apparently not for Halloween candy. Yeah, we may not be able to afford rent, maybe buying the usual stuff at the grocery store, but boy, we've got to have the candy, right? Halloween spending, they say, will hit $13.5 billion this year. 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Well, if you've done that, aren't the post-Halloween sales that's already over? 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

0: Kehlani folded there. I'm Todd. This is, I guess, the picture of, well, a healthy breakup. Tobey Maguire apparently went and officiated his ex-wife's wedding to another guy. Her name is Jennifer Meyer. She married Jeff Ogunlesi in a romantic Hawaiian ceremony over the weekend, officiated by the ex, Tobey Maguire. The couple's newborn daughter and Meyer's two children with Maguire attended the star-studded wedding. Leo DiCaprio, Jeff Bezos, Kate Hudson. Yeah, they were all there. Ella Langley, Choosing Texas, coming up next.
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0: Hit the wall, Gracie Abrams there, and Olivia Rodrigo in Drop Dead. Well, no weekend winners, the two national lotteries, the Powerball jackpot that's on for tonight, $538 million. Tuesday's Mega Millions is up to $385 million. Some folks only play when there's lotto fever. Others just play all the time. Those are probably the ones that have a better shot at winning than the rest of us, I would guess.
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14: Weather. Low down to about 57 tonight under clear skies. Ample sunshine expected. Tomorrow, highs level off around 87. Clear skies. Tomorrow night, lows dip down to about 61. Bright sunshine expected Wednesday, with daytime highs approaching 86. 84, chance of thunderstorms Thursday. In the SAM 103.9 Weather Center, I'm meteorologist Ray Miller. Currently, it's 69 degrees.
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0: Bieber there, Skrillex and Blunt, Sorry, and Olivia Dean. For the Man I Need, well, the NLCS teams headed towards the World Series. Going to be either the Dodgers and Brewers. They're battling it out now. The National League Championship Series. American League Championship Series teams, Guardians and Rays. Two of those four teams will end up being in the World Series.
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0: Megan Thee Stallion, Dua Lipa, and Sweetest Pie. Also, we played some Ray and Where Is My Husband. Well, the Bear Buns Desert Run is returning this Saturday to Shangri-La Ranch, New River, Arizona, inviting runners and walkers to tackle a 5K desert trail with one particularly unusual wardrobe option. It is... well, none at all. Yep, you have to go nude. Organizers bill it as Arizona's only nude run. You're encouraged, not required, to race wearing nothing but tennis shoes as the course winds up a hiking trail through a dry wash and around much of the clothing optional ranch. Despite the name and organizers' encouragement to strip down, nudity not mandatory, so you can dress as much or little as you want. So if you go, just don't take the kids. You don't want to see anything that they're not ready for. Oh, it's too late, darn it. Dominic Fike, baby doll coming up.
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0: Bella Kay and some Bruno back there a bit ago, as promised. It's Todd here. Taylor Swift, apparently 100 weeks at number one. The Billboard 200 across all her albums. That's a record for solo artists. The Life of a Showgirl held the top spot for a second week, helped by an extended edition with four new tracks. That always seems to do it, so... Taylor, of course, breaking more records. Olivia Rodrigo coming up.
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10: Low look down to about 57 tonight under clear skies. Ample sunshine expected tomorrow. Highs level off around 87. Clear skies tomorrow night. Lows dip down to about 61. Bright sunshine expected Wednesday with daytime highs approaching 86. 84 chance of thunderstorms Thursday. In the SAM 103.9 Weather Center, I'm meteorologist Ray Miller. Currently 65.
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0: Novacon Orbiter. And Todd Chambliss over the weekend, if you were going to see movies, you probably saw the Other Mommy movie. That's that kind of a horror film. It stars Jessica Chastain about a sinister supernatural doppelganger posing as a mother. Only got 19% on Rotten Tomatoes. It only cost $18 to make, so it's already covered the nut, fortunately, or at least most of it anyway. Also in the top five, Verity, Resident Evil, Heart of the Beast, and The Social Reckoning, which those last two tied for number four. Olivia Dean, So Easy to Fall in Love, it's on the way next.
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0: 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So that might be interesting. 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
10: Brandon. Low down to about 57 tonight under clear skies. Ample sunshine expected tomorrow. Highs level off around 87. Clear skies tomorrow night. Lows dip down to about 61. Bright sunshine expected Wednesday with daytime highs approaching 86. 84, chance of thunderstorms Thursday. In the SAM 103.9 Weather Center, I'm meteorologist Ray Miller. Currently 65.
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0: That's Doja Cat of Gore Hills, and we played Dominic Fike and Baby Doll. Over the weekend, a pumpkin grown by a man in Rhode Island weighed over 3,100 pounds of the southern New England giant pumpkin grower's way off. It broke the world record by nearly 300 pounds. Now, is that a bacon pumpkin, or is that just for show? Because think of all the pumpkin pies you can make from that big old pumpkin.
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Martin Garrix along with Ed Sheeran, that's Repeated, and Olivia Rodrigo, the stupid song. We got a wacky but true story. Italian couple trying to figure out how their 2-year-old son was ticketed for speeding. All he ever drives is a plastic tractor. Authorities knew they made a mistake, but told the parents they had to pay and seek compensation later. Let's hope they went to the folks on the TV stations to say, hey, make a story about this. Normally that makes people do an about face and...

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12: We'll get down to about 57 overnight under clear skies. Bright sunshine expected. Tuesday, high temperatures reach up to 87. Clear skies. Tuesday night, lows around 61. High of 86, Wednesday, under sunny skies. 84, Thursday, chance for storms. In the SAM 103.9 Weather Center, I'm meteorologist Laura Lockwood. Currently 63.
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11: Get down to about 57 overnight under clear skies. Bright sunshine expected Tuesday. High temperatures reach up to 87. Clear skies Tuesday night. Lows around 61. High of 86 Wednesday under sunny skies. 84 Thursday. Chance for storms. In the SAM 103.9 Weather Center, I'm meteorologist Laura Lockwood. Currently, it's 62 degrees.
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16: Sam 1039.
17: It down to about 57 overnight under clear skies. Bright sunshine expected Tuesday. High temperatures reach up to 87. Clear skies Tuesday night. Lows around 61. High of 86 Wednesday under sunny skies. 84 Thursday. Chance for storms. In the SAM 1039 Weather Center, I'm meteorologist Laura Lockwood. Right now, it's 63 degrees.
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7: Clear skies overnight with a low of 57. Bright sunshine Tuesday, high of 84. Lows level off around 60 Tuesday night, clear skies. Mainly sunny Wednesday with a high of 86. 84, chance for storms Thursday. In the SAM 103.9 Weather Center, I'm meteorologist Laura Lockwood. Right now, 62.
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8: Level off around 55 overnight under clear skies. Bright sunshine expected Tuesday. Daytime highs approaching 86. Lows level off around 60 Tuesday night. Partly cloudy Wednesday with daytime highs approaching 86. 84. Chance of thunderstorms Thursday. In the SAM 1039 Weather Center, a meteorologist, Laura Lockwood. Right now, 63.
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And I love you, and no one is freaking fun here. 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
16: Bright sunshine today with highs around 86. Clear skies tonight, lows dip down to about 61. Partly cloudy skies tomorrow, 86. Temps above average Thursday and Friday, with highs from the mid-70s to the mid-80s. Storms possible both days. In the SAM 103.9 Weather Center, I'm meteorologist Laura Lockwood. Currently 62.
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0: right, 6:13. It's a Tuesday morning. We got 61 degrees, clear skies, looking good. Going to be a hot day. Good Lord, 86 degrees. I did see where next week it could be very cold. So enjoy the warm weather while you can. It may be coming to an end very soon. All right, today is October 13th. We want to send out a big old happy birthday wish to the best Navy in the world. The U.S. Navy has a birthday today, formed on October 13th, 1775. Today is National No Bra Day. Now, guys, don't get too excited. Don't get too excited. We are promoting breast health awareness and mammogram screenings. No Bra Day. Could be interesting. Today is Train Your Brain Day. May want to pick out a crossword puzzle, learn a new language, do something that gets the old brain going there. And it's National Yorkshire Pudding Day. Don't know what that is. I don't think I've ever had it. So there we go. That's what's happening on October 13th. Stay with us. We got the weather forecast coming up. We'll talk about some hot weather around here. Also, we got local news on the way. The Morning Show, being brought to you by Don Franklin.
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12: Bright sunshine today with highs around 86. Clear skies tonight. Lows dip down to about 61. Partly cloudy skies tomorrow, 86. Temps above average Thursday and Friday, with highs from the mid-70s to the mid-80s. Storms possible both days. In the SAM 103.9 Weather Center, I'm meteorologist Laura Lockwood. Currently, it's 61 degrees.
0: All right, we got clear skies out there this morning, but keep in mind, it's going to be a hot day. And as we head into the weekend, that temperature is going to be really dropping. They're talking, lows down into the 30s as we go into the weekend. Are we ready for this? I don't think I am. I'm still wearing shorts. I don't even know where my long pants are. Not a clue. Let me ask you something, and this is sad. A new survey talked to people about the latest thing that's becoming way too expensive, and I agree with this. This is something that we've had around for years, and we all enjoy it, but it's becoming way too expensive. And that's fun. I'm talking about all fun. I'm not just talking about live concerts, movie theaters. 20% of Gen Zers say everything fun has surged in price since the pandemic, which ended, what, about 4 years ago? Seems like the pandemic made everything go up. Boom! And fun, I mean, when's the last time you went to a concert? That's about, what, $200, $300, $400 a ticket? I talked to somebody the other day. They went to the UK LSU football game. They paid something like $500 for a ticket to go to a UK football game. Now, theme parks, theatrical shows, live comedy, sporting events, carnivals, the fairs. A lot of people complaining about, how much it costs to go to the chicken festival fair thing. Now, Gen Zers are cutting back on dining out, but others say, no, not going to stop having fun. They're taking on credit card debt, borrowing from their savings, taking on additional work, and here's the kicker, they're selling their clothes and other belongings so that they can have fun. So what about you? You selling your stuff just to have fun? That's sad. Sad. 620, we got local news coming up in a sec. The Morning Show brought to you by Don Franklin.

0: It's 6:30. Coming up, we got some local news. We'll check that out for the first time this morning. You know, later on today, I was thinking about going to the grocery store. That's become a major job these days. I mean, you walk in there, you got a few bucks in your wallet, you walk out with two bags of groceries, and you have no money left. Isn't that true? How much is my grocery bill? $100, but I've only got three bags. Yeah. A new survey reveals that 62% of people say long checkout lines is their top grocery store pet peeve. I don't know. These high prices may eclipse that. But 62 people say that when they go in there, the long lines at the checkout stands is their pet peeve. Now, I don't like going through the self-checkout thing. I just don't like doing it. And if I have a lot of items, I don't want to do that because it takes me too long and I'm just not good at it. So I always go to where there's a cashier. And sometimes the lines can be extremely long. Now here's some other top grocery store pet peeves. Sold out items. Here's a biggie. Misbehaving kids. Have you ever been to the store and the kids are running up and down the aisles? Yeah. Self-service machine errors. And that's one reason why I don't go there, because every time I do, I got to have somebody come over there and help me, because I'll mess something up. No staff to help. I mean, grocery stores are just like everywhere else. They're cutting back. Lack of parking spaces. And that's Walmart. Sometimes I don't think those people ever leave. And over-talkative cashiers. Just check me out and let me go. All right, 6:32, we got news on the way. The Morning Show being brought to you by Don Franklin.
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8: In the newsroom, I'm Bo Beecraft. A Lexington man was killed and three others injured in a four-vehicle crash Monday morning on the Hal Rogers in Laurel County. Sheriff Root says 58-year-old Franklin Couch was driving a Chevy S10 westbound when the truck crossed the center line, colliding head-on with a Dodge Charger. Couch died at the scene, and the driver of the Charger suffered serious injuries and was taken to the hospital. Two passengers in that vehicle were treated for non-life-threatening injuries as well. Two other vehicles were struck by debris from the crash, but their drivers weren't hurt. Sheriff Root noted Laurel County now has recorded five fatal crashes in the past 3 weeks and says deputies are set to increase patrols while urging drivers to slow down, stay alert, and wear seatbelts. The measles outbreak in Kentucky continues growing with 7 new cases confirmed in Laurel County. That pushes cases statewide to 104, making this one of the state's largest outbreaks in decades. Nationally, 2026 is on pace to be the worst year for measles since 1991. With news, I'm Bo Beecraft.
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11: Bright sunshine today with highs around 86. Clear skies tonight, lows dip down to about 61. Partly cloudy skies tomorrow, 86. Temps above average Thursday and Friday with highs from the mid-70s to the mid-80s. Storms possible both days. In the SAM 1039 Weather Center, I'm meteorologist Laura Lockwood. Currently, it's 61 degrees.
0: All right, enjoy this nice warm weather while you can. It's going to be 86 today. Good Lord. And it's October. But coming up this weekend, they say the temps are really going to drop. They're going to drop into, what, the 50s for the highs? And we could see 30s for the low. As a matter of fact, I saw something that said we could even see some frost. Wow. Things are changing quickly. Get your stuff done while you can. Now, we're only 18 days out of Halloween. Did you know that? 18 days. Now, they ask people, how are you going to celebrate Halloween this year? Now, more than two-thirds of people say they are planning on celebrating. And this is apparently what we, you and I, are going to be doing. 6% say they're going to host a party. 9% are going to go to a haunted house. 16% say, we're going to go trick-or-treating. That's what you're supposed to do. 17% are going to a party. 28% are going to wear a costume. 38% are going to sit on the porch, freeze their butts off, if it gets as cold as they say it's going to get, and hand out candy. Isn't that true? Break out the heater. 41% are going to carve a pumpkin. 41% are going to decorate the house. And this is the best part of all. 48% of us are going to lie on the couch and watch a good Halloween movie at home. Yeah. Going to turn the porch light off. Going to pretend like we're not home. No, we don't have any candy. Go away. 638, we'll do more news. Top of the hour, Sam 103.9.

We are 13 minutes away from the top of the hour. Got local news coming up. I don't know about this. According to a new survey, 46% of us have had a one-night stand. That's awful high. That's almost half of us. You think that's true? I think some people are lying.

0: Then we got CDs or DVDs. 17% took cigarettes. Then we got a toothbrush, pocketed loose change, and 23% have taken a jacket or a hoodie. I think I now know where my hoodie is. Thank you for taking that. Now, what are some of the things that men are most likely to take after a one-night stand? 8% took loose change. And then we've got, 10% walked off with her cell phone charger. Way to go, guys. 17% took alcohol. Cigarettes. 22% took food. And these last two, I understand. 24% took her bra. And 25% of men took home the ladies' underwear. Oh, I think you can tell where our mind is, right? Yeah, a little weird. So what about you? What did you take home? Got it hanging on the wall right now. It's about 10 minutes away from the top of the hour, The Morning Show, being brought to you by Don Franklin.
1: I'm former Governor Paul Patton. When I was governor, I worked with Hal Rogers to improve Eastern and Southern Kentucky. I even voted for Rogers, but he sold us out to the Washington elites. He represents one of the poorest congressional districts in the nation, but he voted for the big ugly bill, which will eventually cut Medicaid in his district by about $1 billion a year. He made sure that this part of the big ugly bill, which will affect health care in thousands of people in his district, goes into effect after this election. A University of North Carolina study estimates that this will cause the closure of 15 hospitals in his district. I'm 89 years old, about the same as Hal Rogers, and I'm too old for Congress. I'm voting for Ned.
2: I'm Ned Pillersdorf, and I approve this message.
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4: Bright sunshine today with highs around 86. Clear skies tonight, lows dip down to about 61. Partly cloudy skies tomorrow, 86. Temps above average Thursday and Friday with highs from the mid-70s to the mid-80s. Storms possible both days. In the SAM 103.9 Weather Center, I'm meteorologist Laura Lockwood. Currently, it's 61 degrees.
0: All right, we got clear skies out there this morning. Going to be a super-duper hot day, 86. Wow. Men and women both think that the other gender flirts more than they do. Isn't that true? Men always think that women are the flirts. And then on the flip side, women think that men flirt more. 60% of men think that women are the biggest flirts, while 53% of women say, no, no, no, it's not us, it's you. Now, 41% of people think that flirting is harmless fun. Half of men and 41% of women will flirt with somebody even if they aren't interested in a relationship with this person. We'll flirt. We'll bat our eyes and laugh and giggle and do whatever. But we do have some flirting turnoffs. And these are the four biggest ones. Now, if you're going to be going out today and doing some flirting, these are the things you don't want to do. Number one. 1 in 3 people hate when someone comes on too strong and invades their personal space. What is it? We have something like 3 feet or something around us that we do not want you to enter. That is our personal space. 1 in 5 hate corny pickup lines. 1 in 5 don't like inappropriate comments about their appearance. And this is why you don't do the pelvic thrust. 1 in 14.

Dean don't like suggestive body language. So please, don't do that. Don't twerk. Don't do any of that stuff, okay? So what about you? Planning on doing a little flirting today? 6:53, we got local news coming up, top of the hour, Sam 103.9.

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1: In the newsroom, I'm Bo Beecraft. Firefighters in Somerset quickly contained a house fire over the weekend, preventing significant damage to a home on North Richardson Drive. Crews arrived to find smoke inside the residence and immediately began searching the structure while locating the source of the fire. Firefighters extinguished the flames before they were able to spread into the attic or other areas of the home. No injuries have been reported and the cause remains under investigation. Laurel County Public Schools says there's currently no reported measles cases or known exposures within the school district. The announcement comes as Laurel County continues reporting new cases connected to Kentucky's ongoing outbreak. District officials say they remain in contact with public health leaders and will notify families if any school-related exposure concerns arise. With news, I'm Bo Beecraft.
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3: Bright sunshine today with highs around 86. Clear skies tonight, lows dip down to about 61. Partly cloudy skies tomorrow, 86. Temps above average Thursday and Friday with highs from the mid-70s to the mid-80s. Storms possible both days. In the SAM 103.9 Weather Center, I'm meteorologist Laura Lockwood. Currently, it's 60 degrees.

0: 7:17 is the time, Tuesday morning. We've got a little bit of fog out there. 60 degrees, going to be another hot day. 86. Now, Wallet Hub has just come out with their picks for the 2026 best and worst cities to drive in. Now, they rated 100 of the biggest U.S. cities on 30 things. Driver friendliness, yes. No flipping the bird and screaming and yelling and throwing things and breaking windows. The cost of ownership and maintenance, traffic and infrastructure, safety, and access to vehicles and maintenance. Now, they also looked at the average gas prices and the cost of a new car. And they say the best city to drive in ain't around here. It's what? Scottsdale, Arizona. Then we got Boise, Idaho, Fort Wayne, Indiana. I think I've been through Fort Wayne. Was it fun? I can't remember. Lincoln, Nebraska, and Corpus Christi, Texas. Now, guess who came in at number 8? Lexington. I was driving up in Lexington last week. Did I find my experience fun? No. A lot of traffic and, yeah, people bumping and moving. And Jacksonville, Florida came in at number 9. I drove through Jacksonville one time, and I don't ever want to do it again. There's just something about driving down the interstate at 100 miles an hour, trying to find your exit ramp, that, and people right on your bumper. Bumper-to-bumper traffic at 100 miles per hour. Don't think I want to do that again either. 7:19, we got news from the wild side coming up in a sec. We'll check that out. The Morning Show being brought to you by Don Franklin.
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6: Bright sunshine today with highs around 86. Clear skies tonight, lows dip down to about 61. Partly cloudy skies tomorrow, 86. Temps above average Thursday and Friday with highs from the mid-70s to the mid-80s. Storms possible both days. In the SAM 103.9 Weather Center, I'm meteorologist Laura Lockwood. Currently, it's 60 degrees.
0: All right, clear skies out there this morning. If you got something that you need to do outside, you may want to do it today, tomorrow. Yeah, you got about 2 more days. Then they're talking rain, thunderstorms, and by the time we get into the weekend, that temperature is really going to be dropping. And we could see temperatures all the way down into the 30s. So get your stuff done while you can. As you wake up this morning, do you remember what you dreamed last night? I have no clue. I know I had dreams, but I can't remember what they were. 3% of pet owners dream of skydiving with their pet. Which, I don't know, that one's out there. 69% of women dream of getting a romantic proposal. And 40% of people have a dream on a regular basis that they're being chased. What does that mean? I haven't had one of those in a while. A survey reveals that 65% of men who date skinny women say they also dream about curvy women. Hear that, ladies? Yeah. You may go to the gym. You're all skinny. Guess what? Your man's dreaming about a curvy woman. A survey reveals that 50% of people dream about work on the weekend. I've done that many times. And this one could be a tad bit scary. And this could be a bone of contention here. 59% of men and 34% of women have dreamed of making love to their partner's best friend. Maybe want to keep an eye on that one. And there we go. Our dreams. What do they say? 7:23, we got news from the wild side on the way. You stay with us.

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1: Well, this morning we're going to go to a place that I don't think we've ever been to before. Iowa. What kind of bad stuff happens out in Iowa? We got a 30-year-old woman named Shanice Hill. She's been arrested after she was charged with basically using stolen credit cards. And she charged around $1,350 on these stolen credit cards. Now, what was Shanice doing with them? Was she buying clothes, alcohol, booze? Did she go out on a big vacation and have a good time? No! Shanice was renting bouncy houses. Yeah, bouncy houses. $1,350 worth. Now, police say she ordered bouncy houses for Father's Day and the 4th of July for parties that involved kids at a park. So that's pretty good, I guess. For at least one of the parties, the inflatable was described as a castle. And it sounds like she was using multiple stolen credit card numbers. Now, at first, Shanice denied buying the bouncy houses. I don't know anything about bouncy houses. What? Why would I rent a bouncy house? But as we all know, companies, they keep records. They know who you are. And they linked her email and phone number to the orders. She also didn't return the generator that they provided for her with a rental after one event. Basically, I guess, stole the generator. Now, it's unclear where she got the credit card numbers. Some people think she may have bought or obtained them online because one of her victims still had their physical card. So apparently she didn't steal the card, but she had the number. Right now, she's free on $6,000 bond, assuming that she doesn't, ding, ding, ding, jump bail. There we go. First time I heard anybody using stolen credit card numbers to rent bouncy houses. All right, it's Iowa. It's Iowa. Maybe that's the worst they can do out there. It's 7:31. We're going to come back, check out the forecast. The Morning Show being brought to you by Don Franklin.
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14: Bright sunshine today with highs around 86. Clear skies tonight, lows dip down to about 61. Partly cloudy skies tomorrow, 86. Temps above average Thursday and Friday with highs from the mid-70s to the mid-80s. Storms possible both days. In the SAM 103.9 Weather Center, I'm meteorologist Laura Lockwood. Currently, it's 60 degrees.
1: Coming up top of the hour, going to be wrapping up news for a Tuesday. I'm going to be honest with you. I'm not big when it comes to hair. I've got my dad's hair, and I remember that his hair only did one thing. He only had one style. Well, guess what? That's all I've got. One style. It doesn't really change. I can't do anything with it. It just kind of does what it wants to. So, when it comes to hairstyling, I'm probably not the best person in the world to talk to. But fashion trends, they come, they go. And word has it that frosted tips are back in fashion for men. Yeah, frosted tips. Remember back in the 90s, around 1997? Remember Lance Bass, the guy with NSYNC, had the hair? Guy Fieri, is that how you say his name? Guy, the cooking dude? Apparently, he never got the memo that they went out of style because he still has them. What was his name? Justin Timberlake, remember his hair? All that frosted tip thing? Well, guess what? It's back. It's back again. One report says it's emerging as a byproduct of the buzz and bleach craze of the early 2020s. Frosted tips are cool again. Many people are just getting all over bleach and then leaning into a natural grow out as the weeks go by. Now they say frosted tips are back, but this time it's slightly more unkempt compared to the fresh from the salon look back in the 1990s. So if by chance you made it through the 1990s and you kind of miss all that stuff, may want to check out your hairdresser. Frosted tips. I remember those. Frosted tips are back. Yeah. 736, The Morning Show, being brought to you by Don Franklin.

0: Sam 1039, 742. We got local news, top of the hour. Let's talk about your neighbors, the people that you live around. How many of your neighbors do you actually know? I'm thinking about my neighbors. I know one, two, three, possibly four of my neighbors. I've got one neighbor that lives off to the left side of me. No idea who they are. Is that you? You've got neighbors and you don't know who they are? 82% consider good neighbors just as important as price or location when it comes to buying a house. 19% would pay at least $10,000 over the asking price just to avoid bad neighbors. 45% say that they'd move if they couldn't stand the people living nearby. I could see that. Now, there is no neighbor inspection before closing, and a survey shows about 73% of Americans dislike at least one of their neighbors, while nearly a quarter have called the police on one of their neighbors. Now, how can you tell? How can you spot when you're getting ready to buy a house? How can you spot that you're living next to bad neighbors? If there's a constant stream of cars coming and going, guess what? Yes, you've got some bad neighbors. If their yard, if nobody cares about the yard, that's a bad neighbor. They say come back after dark. Now, when you buy a house, you usually go during the day, look around. They say come back later after the sun goes down and see if the neighborhood changes. Because let's be honest, sometimes at night, people crank up the music, party time, all that stuff. And talk to the people who are already there. Be nosy. You got to be nosy. You got to knock on doors. Is this a good neighborhood? Are people loud? Are people rude? Are they stealing things? What? Because you're getting ready to pay a lot of money for a house. And the last thing you want is to have crappy neighbors. So there we go. Be nosy. Find out. 744, we'll check out the forecast. It's on the way. The Morning Show, brought to you by Don Franklin.
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7: Bright sunshine today with highs around 86. Clear skies tonight, lows dip down to about 61. Partly cloudy skies tomorrow, 86. Temps above average Thursday and Friday with highs from the mid-70s to the mid-80s. Storms possible both days. In the SAM 103.9 Weather Center, I'm meteorologist Laura Lockwood. Currently, it's 60 degrees.
8: We got news, top of the hour. Going to be wrapping that up for a Tuesday. You know, I've got some friends who are in their 70s, and a few friends even in their 80s. And these people are still out there having fun. They go on fun vacations. They go to all kinds of concerts. They go to

anything they like. Wow, that's depressing. Is that you? And so far, you've not done one single fun thing this week? 45, people. It comes before you know it. 749, we'll wrap up the news in just a sec. Sam 1039.

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2: In the newsroom, I'm Bo Beecraft. Several community events are on the schedule in downtown London as the city celebrates the fall season. Pumpkin Park at Town Center is now open and decorated for Halloween activities. A showing of the Addams Family kicked things off on Friday, followed by the annual Honey Bun Day celebration, which will happen this Saturday. Later this month, Boo on Main will bring trick-or-treating and family-friendly activities to downtown London October 24th. Organizers say the events are designed to give families safe and fun opportunities to enjoy the season locally. University of Kentucky Extension is encouraging residents to help remove invasive Bradford pear trees through its Bradford Pear Tree Bounty Program. Participants who cut down a Bradford pear and provide proof can receive a free native tree to plant in its space. Experts say the trees were once popular in landscaping but have spread aggressively across Kentucky, crowding out native plants and creating problems for homeowners. Extension agents say the program is aimed at improving Kentucky's landscapes by replacing invasive species with more beneficial native trees. With news, I'm Bo Beecraft.
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4: Bright sunshine today with highs around 86. Clear skies tonight, lows dip down to about 61. Sunshine mixed with clouds at times tomorrow, daytime highs approaching 86. Mid-80s Thursday, mid-70s by Friday. In the SAM 103.9 Weather Center, I'm meteorologist Laura Lockwood. Right now, 60.

0: right, it's 8:16 on a Tuesday morning. Did you see the SpaceX rocket this morning? Yeah, I didn't get to see it either. We have no windows in this studio. I mean, yeah, I can't see outside. There could be a tornado coming right down the street, and I wouldn't see it. We need to poke a hole in the wall here somewhere. But anyway, it flew right over London, or flew that where you could see. I don't think it flew right over London, but you could see it. And I've seen some of the videos of it, and yeah, looks spectacular. I wouldn't know. I didn't see it. Here is something that you probably never, ever thought about. What is your preferred way of holding hands with someone? I'm assuming that you do that from time to time. How do you like to hold hands with somebody? Now, 30% of people say they prefer holding hands with interlocked fingers. I like that way. 20% would rather do it with cupped hands. 38% say they're fine with both. And 4%, and these are the people that I don't know what they do. They said neither. Maybe they just don't want to touch anybody. Now, the results are similar for both men and women, but they do differ depending on age. Now, holding hands with interlocked fingers is much more popular among the younger generation than the older ones. 38% of Gen Z likes that method compared to just 17% of the baby boomers. On the flip side, 15% of Gen Z prefers the cup hand method compared to 29% of boomers. So is this a change that just happens as you get older, or is the preferred method of holding hands just shifting over time? We need to do a survey, a clinical survey, to see if we are changing the way we hold hands. Yeah, kind of nice. It's 8:18. We'll come back. Got your forecast. We got our bag of stuff ready to go. We'll wrap up the morning show in about 20, 25 minutes. 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
6: Bright sunshine today with highs around 86. Clear skies tonight, lows dip down to about 61. Sunshine mixed with clouds at times tomorrow, daytime highs approaching 86. Mid-80s Thursday, mid-70s by Friday. In the SAM 103.9 Weather Center, I'm meteorologist Laura Lockwood. Right now, 60.
0: You know, about 3 or 4 months ago, my granddaughter got her driver's license. When she turned 16, first thing she did, she went down there, got her permit. And a few months later, she went out and she used my Bronco. She used my Bronco and she got her driver's license. First time. I was proud of her. Now, when she turned 16, that is one of the first things she wanted to do. But now that may be changing. A majority of Americans say they would like to raise the driving age above 16. Now, I know my son, he didn't go get his license till he turned 18. When he turned 16, he had no desire to drive. Didn't want to. And finally, I told him, I said, look, I know you don't want to drive, but you're going to have to because, you know, you got to go to work and da-da-da-da-da-da-da. And I can't take you. And I'm not going to. So anyway, he finally went and got him. Now, 52% of Americans say that you should have to be older than 16 to be allowed to drive. And the age group that agrees the most is basically the young people, 18 to 29. 58% of them say that 16 is too young to drive. Also, 54% of Americans support a maximum driving age. In other words, when you get so old, they want to take away your license. 10% of people would make the cut off at 90 years old. 21% would make the cut off at 80. And 23% would pick a younger age, younger than 80. See? They're coming to take your license. Not surprisingly, the baby boomers, who basically are getting up to that age, were the least likely to want a maximum driving age. Yeah, don't take away our license. Got to go to Walmart. It's 8:22. Our bag of stuff in about 20 minutes. The Morning Show being brought to you by Don Franklin.

0: Sam 1039, it's 834. Well, they ask a bunch of people, what are the 10 things that we just don't get enough of? These are the things that we sit around and we think about it and we want it, but seems like we just can never get enough of it. Number 10, me time. When's the last time you actually did something for yourself? When's the last time you basically, if you have kids or a husband, wife, whatever, when's the last time you just went out and did something all by yourself? Me time. Just sitting down in front of the window and reading a book or, I don't know, whatever. Here's one we talked about earlier this morning. Fun. We're not having fun anymore. Number one, we can't afford it. And number two, we don't have the time to do it. Fresh air, that's because we're inside all day staring at screens. Good luck. Let me win the lottery every now and then. That's all I'm asking. Salary, seems like there's never enough money. Sex, my mind is wondering. Exercise, I think I get enough exercise. I got that one covered. Disposable income. How much money do you have in your wallet right now? Your bank account? Your debit card? Here's one. Vacation. I could take another week. And here's one that I didn't get last night. Sleep. How much sleep did you get last night and the night before? These are the 10 things that we just can't get enough of. It's 8:36. Our bag of stuff ready to go. We'll wrap up the morning show. Being brought to you by Don Franklin.
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18: Sam 103.9. Bright sunshine today with highs around 86. Clear skies tonight, lows dip down to about 61. Sunshine mixed with clouds at times tomorrow, daytime highs approaching 86. Mid-80s Thursday, mid-70s by Friday. In the SAM 103.9 Weather Center, I'm meteorologist Laura Lockwood. Right now, 60.
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Yes, it is time to end this, and here's your bag of stuff today. 15% of dog owners are decorating their dog's crate, doghouse, bed, whatever, for Halloween. More than half of single men admit they've lied about how much money they make on a date. I think it's more than that, isn't it? I think they lie about a lot of things. Dating in 2026. I'm glad I'm not dating. Gen Z. Single Gen Zers are calling bars, restaurant, and coffee shops. And they're asking, are there any cute guys or girls, whatever, there? Is that how desperate we've become? One in six people wears the same Halloween costume every year. I mean, you bought it, you might as well use it. 5% of Americans say they have never eaten peanuts or peanut butter. Now, some people can't do it. They got those peanut allergies. But if you don't have that and you've not had peanut butter or peanuts, need to try them. Lance Bass. He says people think he got rich from NSYNC. Remember NSYNC? But he went on to say at the height of the group's fame, he says that the members were only getting just $35 a day. And their first big check was only $10,000 after years of hit records and sold-out tours. Yeah. Apparently, America's favorite driving concert is alive and well. A new survey says that karaoke, is it karaoke? Belting out songs behind the wheel is the most common driving habit. How true.

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10: Bright sunshine today with highs around 86. Clear skies tonight, lows dip down to about 61. Sunshine mixed with clouds at times tomorrow, daytime highs approaching 86. Mid-80s Thursday, mid-70s by Friday. In the SAM 103.9 Weather Center, I'm meteorologist Laura Lockwood. Currently 61.
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Somber Back to Friends on Sam 103.9, your number one hit music station. It's Middays with Dave. I'm Dave Begley, taking over for Terry Harris on this Tuesday. Yeah, we have Monday in the rear view, on with the work week. It's also the birthday of the U.S. Navy. We'll talk about the Navy here in a bit. Just ahead, Tame Impala and Sabrina Carpenter. Right now, it's Bazzi featuring Camila Cabello, Beautiful.

0: Sabrina Carpenter with Tears on Sam 103.9. I'm Dave Begley. Good Tuesday morning and happy birthday, U.S. Navy. The United States Navy is the United States Armed Forces Naval Warfare Service Branch and one of the seven uniformed services of the United States. The U.S. Navy is currently the largest, most powerful Navy in the world, with the highest combined battle fleet tonnage. The service has over 340,000 personnel on active duty and more than 71,000 in the Navy Reserve. My dad was a Navy veteran. A salute and happy birthday to the U.S. Navy. Coming up, look at forecast, and we'll get you back to the music with Halsey. At the bottom of the hour, the community calendar.
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9: Bright sunshine today with highs around 86. Clear skies tonight, lows dip down to about 61. Sunshine mixed with clouds at times. Tomorrow, daytime highs approaching 86. Mid-80s Thursday, mid-70s by Friday. In the SAM 103.9 Weather Center, I'm meteorologist Laura Lockwood. Right now, 63.
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6: 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That'll be this Saturday. And the Saturday after that, it's Boo on Main, Saturday the 24th, 4 to 6 p.m. in downtown London. For more information on those events and more, go to visitlondonky.com or their Facebook page. Coming up, get you back to the music with Justin Bieber on Sam.
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0: She got him good. That's Olivia Rodrigo, Get Him Back on SAM 103.9. I'm Dave Begley. So local law enforcement officials apparently responded to a domestic violence call at the late legend Dolly Parton's home the month before her death, according to a recent report. In Touch first reported that police responded to the call at Parton's home in Brentwood, Tennessee, just outside Nashville, on July 13th, per the police department's incident report. Brentwood officer Peter Spain said 21-year-old Keegan Seaver told him that his aunt, Rebecca Seaver, age 40, had struck him with her open hands several times, which stemmed from a verbal confrontation he had with Miss Seaver's co-worker, Andrea Abernathy, earlier in the day. Keegan Seaver was reportedly uninjured in the alleged incident. Coming up, get you back to the music with Olivia Dean on SAM.
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5: I'm former Governor Paul Patton. When I was governor, I worked with Hal Rogers to improve Eastern and Southern Kentucky. I've even voted for Rogers, but he sold us out to the Washington elites. He represents one of the poorest congressional districts in the nation, but he voted for the big ugly bill, which will eventually cut Medicaid in his district by about $1 billion a year. He made sure that this part of the big ugly bill, which will affect health care in thousands of people in his district, goes into effect after this election. A University of North Carolina study estimates that this will cause the closure of 15 hospitals in his district. I'm 89 years old, about the same as Hal Rogers, and I'm too old for Congress. I'm voting for Ned.
6: I'm Ned Pillersdorf, and I approve this message.
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you happened. Ariana Grande, Twilight Zone on Sam 103.9. London's hit music station. It's Middays with Dave. I'm Dave Begley on this Tuesday. Yeah, Monday's in the rear view, so the rest of the work week's a piece of cake now. We survived Monday. It's also National No Bra Day. We'll talk about that in a bit. Just ahead, it's Harry Styles and Somber. Right now, Gracie Abrams, Hit the Wall.

0: It's what I say every morning when I get up at 4 a.m. My body isn't ready. That's Somber on Sam 103.9. I'm Dave Begley. Yeah, I get up that early because I do the morning show at our sister station, Classic Hits 96.7, before I come down the hall here for the Middays with Dave show. But it's National No Bra Day, in addition to Tuesday, encouraging wearers to leave that bra at home to promote cancer awareness and help raise money for research. I'm not wearing a bra today, so. But many women who have survived breast cancer are unable to go without a bra, as they need it to hold their prosthesis after surgery. Additionally, October is Breast Cancer Awareness Month, and No Bra Day should serve as a reminder for all women to be screened for breast cancer. Most types of breast cancer can be treated if caught early. Coming up, we'll have a look at the forecast. We'll get you back to the music with Ray, and at the bottom of the hour, the Birthday Club.
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11: Bright sunshine today with highs around 86. Clear skies tonight, lows dip down to about 61. Sunshine mixed with clouds at times tomorrow, daytime highs approaching 86. Mid-80s Thursday, mid-70s by Friday. In the SAM 103.9 Weather Center, I'm meteorologist Laura Lockwood. Currently 67.
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0: Havana. Camila Cabello on Sam 103.9. I'm Dave Begley with the Birthday Club, and happy birthday locally to my sister-in-law, Kathy Sizemore. That's for me and Mary and all the family. Happy birthday, Kathy. Happy birthday to Rob Hall from your friends and family. Happy birthday, Rob. And Sherry Wells, happy birthday from all your family and friends. And all of us here at Sam 103.9 wish Kathy, Rob, and Sherry a happy birthday, too. They're celebrating with some famous folks like singer-songwriter Paul Simon, 85 today. Singer-keyboardist Robert Lamb of Chicago is 82. Dallas Cowboys owner Jerry Jones, 84. Singer-guitarist Sammy Hagar, 79. Singer-TV personality Marie Osmond, 67. NBA coach Doc Rivers, 65. Football Hall of Famer Jerry Rice is 64. Baseball Hall of Famer Trevor Hoffman turns 59. Olympic silver medal figure skater Nancy Kerrigan, 57. Actor Sacha Baron Cohen is 55. Basketball Hall of Famer Paul Pierce, 49. Singer Ashanti is 46 today. She is coming up next right here on Sam. And Olympic gold medalist swimmer Ian Thorpe, 44.
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0: Steve Lacy, oh yeah, on Sam 103.9. I'm Dave Begley, and oh yeah, a poll has found the average American clashes with their in-laws once a month. Around 1 in 6 say more than that. Can you guess the number one thing we're most likely to fight about? Here's a hint, it's probably the top thing your in-laws fight about on Facebook, too. Yeah, politics. 31% of people have argued about it with their in-laws. Number 2, lifestyle choices. Number 3, disputes about your partner. Number 4, money. And number 5, parenting decisions. You'd expect it to be higher, but not everyone has kids, so. A third said they wouldn't vacation with their in-laws because things would go sideways. 27% doubt they could ever enjoy a weekend together, let alone a vacation. So, coming up, we'll get you back to the music with Tame Impala on Sam.
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SOS. Rescue Me, that's Rihanna on Sam 103.9. Your number one choice for hit music. It's Middays with Dave. I'm Dave Begley on this Tuesday and National Train Your Brain Day. We'll talk about that in a bit. Coming up, Ariana Grande and Ava Max. Right now, it's Benson Boone, Mr. Electric Blue.

0: mine. Ava Max, Sweet But Psycho on Sam 103.9. I'm Dave Begley. Good Tuesday morning. You know any Sweet But Psycho people? Yeah. It's also National Train Your Brain Day, challenging us to some puzzling games and riddles. Whether you play solo or go up against teams, brain exercises improve our thinking power. Routine activities don't keep the mind sharp. We need to break out of our routines and try new activities or relearn old ones. Try reading or word puzzles. I like to read. Number games and brain teasers also improve cognition. Maybe video games with lots of puzzles to get through. Yeah. Riddles and word games challenge areas of the brain that we don't use every day. So, you don't use it, you lose it, right? Coming up, a look at forecast, and we'll have you back to the music with Bruno Mars.
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7: Bright sunshine today with highs around 86. Clear skies tonight, lows dip down to about 61. Sunshine mixed with clouds at times. Tomorrow, daytime highs approaching 86. Mid-80s Thursday, mid-70s by Friday. In the SAM 103.9 Weather Center, I'm meteorologist Laura Lockwood. Right now, it's 74 degrees.
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0: Animal. That's Cat's Eye on Sam 1039. I'm Dave Begley with a look at traffic, and no traffic problems have been messaged in so far. Smooth sailing for your lunch run, as far as we know, but we do have 192 in London under construction. Watch out for those orange barrels, lane shifts, lane closures. That's between 25 and 80 on the 192 bypass. Also, we have a section of 587 in Jackson County closed to through traffic right now for a cross drain replacement. That's between the intersection with Elster Turkey Foot Road and New Zion Post Office Road. That's going on until 3 p.m. this afternoon. Also, coming up Thursday, a traffic signal removal study will begin at the intersection of Knox Street and Broadway in Barbeville. The traffic signal will be placed in a yellow-red flashing operation. Motorists traveling on Knox Street will encounter a flashing yellow signal, while motorists traveling Broadway will encounter a flashing red signal and will be required to stop before proceeding through the intersection. The study will be in place for about 90 days while they decide whether that should be permanent or not. If the study determines the traffic signal is no longer warranted, the flashing traffic pattern will remain in place and the signal removed. If you happen upon a traffic situation, or if you have a birthday or song request, message us on Sam 1039 Facebook page or my Facebook page, Dave Begley in the Morning. But don't fiddle with your phone while you're out driving. And buckle up.
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0: the latest from Taylor Swift, Patient Zero, on Sam 103.9. I'm Dave Begley, rolling up on the noon hour already. Almost lunchtime. Now, there are two kinds of people. Those who have gone to psychics and mediums, whether they're believers or they do it just for entertainment, and those who have never done it. A new poll asked people if they believe some people can communicate with the dead. 45% said no, 30% said yes, and 25% said they're not sure. And for what it's worth, around 37% of young adults are believers, versus just 17% of those 65 and older. So either they're old and wise, or they're planting the seed now so that the young folks don't try to send someone to contact them after we go. Coming up, get you back to the music with Ella Langley on Sam.
1: 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This initiative was established for anyone facing financial hardship and unable to pay their back taxes.

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0: That's so true. Gracie Abrams on Sam 103.9, your number one hit music station. It's Middays with Dave. I'm Dave Begley on this Tuesday. And yeah, it's lunch hour. Thanks for taking us along. Speaking of lunch, it's National Yorkshire Pudding Day. We'll talk about that in a bit. Just ahead, we have Shaboozy and Audrey Hobart. Right now, it's Freya Sky giving us the silent treatment.
1: You played it cool and I played it dumb. Don't you think I'm a little too young to be messed with like that? So convincing, you made it look fun. Laugh it off, but the damage is done. Saying, baby, just relax.

0: wanted. Audrey Hobart with Sue Me on Sam 103.9. I'm Dave Begley. Good Tuesday afternoon and happy National Yorkshire Pudding Day, honoring a traditional English dish brought over by immigrants. Not to be confused with a dessert, Yorkshire pudding is a traditional English dish similar to a popover. It's just not sweet. Yorkshire is made of a batter from pan drippings and usually served with roast beef and gravy. Ooh, sounds good to me. Coming up, a look at the forecast, and we'll get you back to the music with a Halloween carol from Tame Impala.
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8: Light sunshine expected this afternoon with daytime highs approaching 86. Clear skies, tonight lows around 61. High of 86, tomorrow sunshine mixed with clouds at times. Mid-80s Thursday with a chance of thunderstorms. Chance for showers on Friday, highs in the mid-70s. In the SAM 103.9 Weather Center, I'm meteorologist Ray Miller. Currently 80.
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0: Leon Thomas with Mutt on Sam 103.9. I'm Dave Begley. Well, a survey asked people how they're going to celebrate Halloween this year. More than two-thirds of people say they are planning on celebrating. And here's what they're going to do. Number one, watch a Halloween movie at home. Number two, decorate the house. Number three, carve a pumpkin. Number four, hand out candy. And number five, wear a costume. Rounding out the top nine, go to a party, go trick-or-treating, go to a haunted house, or host a party. How about you? Coming up, we'll have you back to the music with Somber on Sam.
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0: Love Me Not. That's Raven Lanae on Sam 103.9. I'm Dave Begley. Well, if you're going to be stuck at home watching TV tonight, here's what you have to look forward to. You have Best Medicine on Fox at 8. That's followed by Doc at 9. Dancing with the Stars comes on ABC at 8, followed by R.J. Decker at 10. On CBS, it's your NCIS fix. NCIS is on at 8, followed by NCIS New York at 9, NCIS Origins at 10. On NBC, it's The Voice at 8, followed by The Traitors New Blood at 10. And on the CW, Wrestling. WWF Wrestling. No, it's not WWF. WWE Wrestling. So, yeah. Coming up on Sam, we have Dominic Fike queued up for you. Keep it right here.
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Justin Bieber, Pickin' and Grinnin' with Daisies on Sam 103.9, London's hit music station. It's Middays with Dave. I'm Dave Begley on this Tuesday and National M&M Day. We'll talk about M&Ms in just a bit. Just ahead, it's Shaboozy and Harry Styles. Right now, David Guetta featuring Alphaville and Ava Max, Forever Young.

0: Harry Styles, American Girls on Sam 103.9. I'm Dave Begley. Good Tuesday afternoon and happy National M&M Day. Enjoy the rainbow of candy colors surrounded by delicious bits of chocolate and a bag of M&Ms. Now back in 1941, Forrest Mars Sr. of the Mars Candy Company, who lived in England at the time, began making small bits of chocolate with a candy shell coating that would keep them from melting as easy. They melt in your mouth, not in your hands? Yeah. M&M's peanut candies, by the way, were recently ranked the second favorite Halloween candy behind Reese's Peanut Butter Cups. Coming up, a look at the forecast, and we'll get you back to the music with Kendrick Lamar and SZA.
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10: Bright sunshine expected this afternoon with daytime highs approaching 86. Clear skies, tonight lows around 61. High of 86. Tomorrow, sunshine mixed with clouds at times. Mid-80s Thursday with a chance of thunderstorms. Chance for showers on Friday. Highs in the mid-70s. In the Sam 103.9 Weather Center, I'm meteorologist Ray Miller. Currently 82.
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0: The latest from Akon, Ringtone on Sam 103.9. Dave Begley here. Well, according to a new survey, your fun hits rock bottom at age 45. The survey found that's when you're so stressed and busy with work and kids that you don't have the energy to have much fun. Only 41% of adults say they actively try to do fun stuff on a day-to-day basis. And about 1 in 10 say they can go an extra week without doing anything they like. Wow. I'm 61. So, coming up, we'll have you back to the music with Sabrina Carpenter.
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0: right. That's Lizzo on Sam 103.9. I'm Dave Begley. Well, a woman who allegedly stole a high school student's iPhone in California has given police a break in the case, thanks to a selfie, or rather several of them. Police say an as-yet unidentified woman approached a 15-year-old student in El Cerrito, demanding that she hand over her phone and backpack. And when the girl refused, the suspect allegedly knocked her unconscious with a punch and took the student's phone, dragged her a short distance, and took her backpack away. Well, the woman then escaped in a tan Honda or Toyota, which was also carrying four males. Days later, the student, who had visited a hospital for treatment, found several smiling selfies of her alleged attacker on her iCloud account and sent them to the police. Now, police don't think she knew it was being uploaded to the cloud, assuming it was on the factory default settings. Authorities have released three images of the woman, which show many more selfies were taken, and say tips are pouring in. Yeah, they'll get her before long. They probably already have her as I read this. I hope so. Coming up, get you back to the music with Somber.
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Tate McRae, Tit for Tat on Sam 103.9, your number one choice for hit music. It's Middays with Dave. I'm Dave Begley on this Tuesday and International Skeptics Day. Are you a skeptic? Yeah, I am. We'll talk more about that in a bit. Just ahead, Morgan Wallen and Malcolm Todd. Right now, it's The Beaches, Edge of the Earth.

0: out of it. Malcolm Todd with Earrings on Sam 103.9. Good Tuesday afternoon. Yeah, we survived Monday. On with the work week. Working our way to the weekend. Big weekend, too. It's Honey Bun Day this Saturday. But it's also International Skeptics Day today. Question everything. It's the compass that guides us through a world brimming with information. A lot of misinformation. Helping us navigate the sea of ideas and propaganda. Today, we're encouraged to foster critical thinking by questioning our beliefs and the knowledge we take for granted. Yeah, I'm a big skeptic. Question everything. Coming up, a look at the forecast and Justin Bieber.
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4: Weather. Clear skies this afternoon with daytime highs approaching 84. Clear skies again tonight, lows dip down to about 61. 86 tomorrow, partly cloudy skies. High temperatures reach up to 84 Thursday with a chance for storms. Chance for showers, 74 on Friday. In the Sam 103.9 Weather Center, I'm meteorologist Ray Miller. Currently, it's 83 degrees.
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0: talking. Harry Styles, Late Night Talking on Sam 103.9. I'm Dave Begley. Well, according to a new survey of adults across the country, over two-thirds, 71%, would consider co-buying a home with someone other than a spouse if it made homeownership more affordable. 6 in 10 say they'd rather buy with someone and own half of a home now instead of continuing to rent until they can afford a home on their own. Half of those polled would consider co-buying a home with friends as a place to grow old together and avoid living alone later in life. Two-thirds say they'd be open to buying a home with someone other than a spouse just to make it more affordable. Parents are the top choice, followed by siblings, unmarried romantic partners, and adult children. Another 30% say they'd be open to buying with a close friend. Gen Z is even more open to the idea, as 45% of them say they'd consider buying a home with friends, compared to about a quarter of Gen Xers, baby boomers, and millennials. How about you? I don't know. Coming up, I'll be back to the music with Olivia Dean on Sam.
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0: Miley with Bass Persuades, her latest on Sam 103.9. I'm Dave Begley. Well, a new poll looked at the age requirements of various things, and it found that a majority of Americans would raise the driving age above 16. 52% of Americans say you should have to be older than 16 to be allowed to drive. And the age group that agrees the most is 18 to 29-year-olds. 58% of them say 16 is too young to drive. Most Americans, 54%, also support a maximum driving age. 10% of people would make the cutoff 90 years old, 21% would make the cutoff 80, and 23% would pick an age younger than 80. Not surprisingly, boomers were the least likely to want the maximum driving age. What do you think? Coming up, I'll have you back to the music with Ariana Grande on Sam.
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2: Before we started calling this time of year fall or autumn, apparently people in England had a different name for the season. 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
7: I'm former Governor Paul Patton. When I was governor, I worked with Hal Rogers to improve Eastern and Southern Kentucky. I even voted for Rogers. But he sold us out to the Washington elites. He represents one of the poorest congressional districts in the nation, but he voted for the big ugly bill, which will eventually cut Medicaid in his district by about $1 billion a year. He made sure that this part of the big ugly bill, which will affect health care in thousands of people in his district, goes into effect after this election. A University of North Carolina study estimates that this will cause the closure of 15 hospitals in his district. I'm 89 years old, about the same as Hal Rogers, and I'm too old for Congress. I'm voting for Ned.
8: I'm Ned Pillersdorf, and I approve this message.
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11: Bright sunshine expected this afternoon with daytime highs approaching 84. Clear skies again tonight, lows around 60. Tomorrow, high temperatures reach up to 86. Mid-80s Thursday, with a chance of thunderstorms. Much cooler Friday, with highs in the mid-70s and scattered showers possible. In the SAM 103.9 Weather Center, I'm meteorologist Ray Miller. Right now, it's 85 degrees.
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1: Oh my gosh, are you aware of this Kelly Clarkson drama that's going on? Oh my gosh. So she went to this Brooklyn store called Art of Play, and there was like a $15,000 bird. I mean, can you imagine? She wanted to buy it, and they're like, well, it's not for sale. Well, she started going to social media, and everybody split 50-50. Like, some of them are like, oh, what an entitled star who thinks they deserve everything. And then everybody else is like, what a jerk. You shouldn't judge a book by a... I don't know what side you're on, but have you heard about it? You need to look into this.
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0: It's weird because it's Tuesday, but it feels like Monday. My name is Jeremy. Thank you for hanging out with us.
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2: Before we started calling this time of year fall or autumn, apparently people in England had a different name for the season. 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
11: Sam 1039
12: weather. Low around 60 tonight, under clear skies. Highs around 86. Tomorrow, mainly sunny. Slight chance of thunderstorms. Tomorrow night, lows dip down to about 65. Overcast skies. Mid-80s Thursday, with a chance for storms. Turning much cooler Friday, with highs in the mid-70s and showers. In the SAM 1039 Weather Center, I'm meteorologist Ray Miller. Right now, it's 86 degrees.
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0: as a preacher? Kinda. Not only did Tobey Maguire attend his ex-wife's wedding, he officiated the ceremony. Can you believe that? Tobey and Jennifer were married back in 2007. They separated in 2016. They've got two children together. And yeah, their kids were involved with the ceremony. He was the preacher man. How great is that? Seeing Spider-Man officiate his ex-wife's wedding.
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0: Show. So, Bennifer, remember they were a thing? I loved Ben Affleck and Jennifer Garner. Ben says Jennifer is the best parent. He said that he's 75% as good as a parent as their mother. He told the kids that. Ben Affleck loves Jennifer Garner as a mom. He said that she is absolutely perfect and co-parenting is going great. God, that is something to... That's fantastic.
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10: Sam 103.9 Weather. Low around 60 tonight under clear skies. Highs around 86. Tomorrow, mainly sunny. Slight chance of thunderstorms. Tomorrow night, lows dip down to about 65. Overcast skies. Mid-80s Thursday, with a chance for storms. Turning much cooler Friday, with highs in the mid-70s and showers. In the Sam 103.9 Weather Center, I'm meteorologist Ray Miller. Right now, 87.
1: 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'Cause baby-

0: 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Have you caught my new Jeremy and Todd Top 5 podcast? 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
10: You've played it cool and I played it dumb. 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
1: I pull up, like, how you pull up, baby? 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I pull up,
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0: 자. Any football fans? Christian McCaffrey and Olivia Culpo welcome baby number two. It's a boy. His name is Roman. He was born September 29th. The couple announced the news on October 10th. Their daughter, Colette, is 14 months old, and the family is very happy.
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2: Before we started calling this time of year fall or autumn, people in England had a different name for the season. Now, the name eventually became a word we still use today, especially in farming. No, it's not reaping time. Melissa said crop season. Brian said picking season. Amanda said gathering season. No! Jennifer, that farm girl, she knows it's harvest. 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In Old English, the word was hairfest. Over time, that became our word, harvest, because this is the time of year farmers gathered their crops. Jennifer, good job.
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13: Sam 1039
14: Weather. Low 60 tonight under clear skies. Highs around 86. Tomorrow, mainly sunny. Slight chance of thunderstorms. Tomorrow night, lows dip down to about 65. Overcast skies. Mid-80s Thursday, with a chance for storms. Turning much cooler Friday, with highs in the mid-70s and showers. In the SAM 1039 Weather Center, I'm meteorologist Ray Miller. Right now, 86.
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0: Hang on for the very married, very happy Taylor Swift. They were on a date night recently. And Taylor Swift and Travis Kelce walked out of the restaurant hand in hand. I'm loving seeing the newlyweds. Taylor, I knew it. I knew you. Next.
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0: You've got the Jeremy Show with the best music and the most fun. Hey, I am on TikTok, and if you have a second, I'm always posting random videos. Jeremy on the air is how you find me.
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2: Before we started calling this time of year fall or autumn, people in England had a different name for the season. Now, the name eventually became a word we still use today, especially in farming. No, it's not reaping time. Melissa said crop season. Brian said picking season. Amanda said gathering season. No! Jennifer, that farm girl, she knows it's harvest. That's what we used to call it. In Old English, the word was hairfest. Over time, it became our word, harvest, because this is the time of year farmers gathered their crops. Jennifer, good job.
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17: Low 60 tonight. Under clear skies. Highs around 86. Tomorrow, mainly sunny. Slight chance of thunderstorms. Tomorrow night, lows dip down to about 65. Overcast skies. Mid-80s Thursday, with a chance for storms. Turning much cooler Friday, with highs in the mid-70s and showers. In the SAM 1039 Weather Center, I'm meteorologist Ray Miller. Right now, 79.
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1: Rob Lowe's son, Matthew, married Emily Marcus in Santa Barbara on Saturday. Can you imagine? That was a big old wedding. Katy Perry was there, Chris Pratt, Cameron Diaz, Adam Levine, Maria Shriver. And the person who married them? Gwyneth Paltrow. What? Spider-Man just, Tobey Maguire just officiated his ex-wife's wedding. Now Gwyneth Paltrow is doing it. What is going on with all these stars doing it? I love it. Anyway, that one is a star-studded wedding this weekend.
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1: 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I love you for listening to the Jeremy Show. 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
2: Here's the deal. 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